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6: Here's your forecast from the Desert Mountain Broadcasting Information Center. Lows dip down to about 41 tonight under clear skies. Winds out of the west, 8 to 15 miles per hour. Daytime highs approaching 68 tomorrow, mainly sunny skies. Lows level off around 42 tomorrow night, mainly clear skies. Bright sunshine and dry Wednesday and Thursday, upper 70s Wednesday, low 80s by Thursday. I'm meteorologist Paul Trombley on The Zone.
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0: Good boy.
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Black Lemon Society and Name in Blood on a Monday. It is 97.5. Alice Cooper coming up, Shine Down on the way, and we will get into sports. Before we do, though, an oldie but a goodie, as they say. It's Linkin Park with In the End on the Zone.

0: Chi-Town Young Again. It is where everything rocks. And we are into the week where the NFL starts. Yes, Wednesday, our first game of week one with the Patriots and Seahawks. They're from Lumen Field on NBC. We got Thursday night action from Australia between the Rams and Niners on Netflix. And then we get into Sunday's games, Sunday night. And we wrap up the first week with a doozy, Denver at Arrowhead facing the Chiefs. And I was looking here. I still can't believe the Browns named Deshaun Watson as their starting quarterback. Todd Monken, what are you doing? I know they want to return investment on that stupid contract they give him, but if you're going to start him, why don't you trade Shedeur Sanders to my Falcons? Ugh, Tua. Ugh, Penix. Ugh, we could use a quarterback. His dad played down in the ATL. We'll take him. We've also got college football tonight. SMU facing Florida State on ESPN. Baseball season, we have got about a month left for the postseason. NBC covering the Giants and Cardinals. For the weekend, we have got NASCAR, we got golf, we got UFC Fight Night 288. And before you know it, we're going to have hockey and hoops again. Yes, so there you go. That is your sports.
1: Sit tight. Squeeze your butt cheeks together.
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12: Lows dip down to about 41 tonight under clear skies. Winds out of the west, 8 to 15 miles per hour. Daytime highs approaching 68 tomorrow, mainly sunny skies. Lows level off around 42 tomorrow night, mainly clear skies. Bright sunshine and dry Wednesday and Thursday, upper 70s Wednesday, low 80s by Thursday. I'm meteorologist Paul Trombley on The Zone.
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Stone Temple Pilots, Five Finger Death Punch, Autumn Kings, all coming up. Found a couple of stupid news stories to pass along to you. 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

0: Son, it's time we had a little talk about the birds and the bees.
1: I'm gay, Dad.
0: What?
1: Yeah.
0: Are you sure you were feeling okay?
1: I'm sure.
0: So you don't like girls?
1: No.
0: Your mom? You don't think your mom is
1: a hot... That's gross.
0: You like the dudes?
1: Is this a problem?
0: No, it's not a problem. We can talk about the bees and the bees.
1: Okay.
0: You see, son, when a man loves...
1: Another man?
0: Right. He will get a certain...
1: Urge?
0: No.
1: Swelling?
0: No.
1: Clothing?
0: No.
1: Feelings?
0: Feelings, right.
1: Uh-huh.
0: And there will be a certain kind of...
1: Touching?
0: Right. Usually there's one lady man and one man man.
1: Uh-huh.
0: Am I doing this right?
1: I think you might be ruining my gayness, but...
0: Maybe you should talk to your mother.
2: Yeah, this is your captain speaking. I understand one of you pooped yourself all the way down the aisle. I would prefer you not do that. We now have to return to Atlanta and...

0: Eye of the Storm from Death Punch. It is 97.5. And we have got a couple stories here. This is the one thing you don't want to do if teenagers are fighting, right? You don't want to encourage them, especially if you're adults. There was a fight that broke out between a 14-year-old and 15-year-old boy. And 39-year-old Evan and 37-year-old Albin, they encouraged it. And they said, hey, you guys need to fight and settle this. Albin even pulled a sweatshirt over the one teen's head during the fight. So they're in trouble for welfare of a child and harassment. And this one here, you've probably seen it online. My daughter's seen it and showed me, and I laughed. And then it showed up in my show prep sites here. And, you know, second grade teacher come up with a simple way for, she come up with a fart corner. Mrs. Browning says she's got a weak stomach, so students who need to pass gas can get up and walk over and to the gusty winds area and take care of their business. And then they got a tss with the Febreze, and then they return to their seats. And a lot of reaction online. And to me, I think it'd just be embarrassing to the kids go, I got to go fart. I would look at the teacher and go, hey, it's you that it affects your stomach. You can exit the room while I crap my pants. Power in numbers, all the kids. Yeah. Vote, teacher, leave while I...
1: Oh, you know what? We've got the perfect wine to pair with these nachos. We'll be right back.
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Day Seeker, crawl back to my coffin. It is 97.5, just past 8 o'clock. Chandler with you. We'll do some Disturbed. Gonna bust out some Breaking Benjamin. And in rock news, lots of artists putting out some new material. Let you know who next. Right now it's Queens of the Stone Age, and no one knows.

0: Breaking Benjamin and something wicked. It is The Zone. I was so excited to see this is coming out. It's Scott Weiland's first ever live album, and I've got to be able to watch him from stage. I'd have been on stage with Scott Weiland. Yes, Stone Temple Pilots, Metro Park. But this new album coming out October 23rd. The lead single is a live version of Interstate Love Song. There will be some live stuff from STP, Velvet Revolver, of course, his solo stuff. So I'm excited. I was a big Scott fan, taken way too soon. One of the great voices of rock. Bad Wolves, they have released their cover version of Jolene. And not that they're capitalizing on Dolly's death, because Dolly was actually going to appear on the track with them. But she didn't get a chance to record her part. Clutch releasing a new single called The Drifter Returns. Marilyn Manson releasing a new song called You Can't Die Young off his expanded edition of One Assassination Under God, Chapter 2. So, a lot of new music. Let's do some Mudvayne after this.
1: We'll be back in a bit. And when we come back, we'll find out if you're the father. 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
12: Here's your forecast from the Desert Mountain Broadcasting Information Center. 41 tonight under clear skies, west winds 8 to 15 miles per hour. High of 68 tomorrow. Tomorrow night, lows around 42. Daytime highs approaching 78 Wednesday under mainly clear skies. 82 Thursday. Looking at the long range, 71 Friday, 66 Saturday, and 58 on Sunday. I'm meteorologist Paul Trombley on The Zone.
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a virtue in the end. It is 97.5. Evanescence on the way. Motionless and White coming up. And we'll break down who is getting inducted into the Montana Pro Football Hall of Fame. And excited to have one of our own come back and be on the bench for one of our Bobcat teams. It's all on the way right now. 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
1: 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No. She just overdoes the filters.
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4: We're Filters Anonymous. 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
3: Hey, rude.
4: And tell her she's pretty without filters.
3: Really?
4: Yes, we'll lie to her, but for her own good.
3: Oh, thanks, Filters Anonymous. 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
4: Everyone deserves a life free of filters.
3: I don't need likes. 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Yay.
4: Filters Anonymous, because ugly is beautiful. 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

0: Motionless and White, RIP. It is the Zone. And Montana Pro Football Hall of Fame Committee announced that 8 individuals are going to be getting inducted next June. I'll start with the bad guys, the Grizz side of things. Jordan Tripp, a great career there in Missoula, and born in Missoula, played a Big Sky, went on to play in the league, had some injury troubles, but he's getting in. Dylan McFarland from Kalispell, of course, he played in the league for a little bit. Mickey Sutton from the Grizzlies, he played in the CFL, and then he had a brief stint in the NFL with the Rams and Packers. We have got Levi Horn getting in. Don Heater from the Diggers. We have got Joe Cummings. He was born in Missoula, grew up in Stevensville. He went on to play at the University of Wyoming and had an extended career there. He played in the XFL for the Orlando Rage. Him getting in, his dad's already in, so they'll be the first father-son there in the Hall of Fame. As far as our Bobcats getting in, Jim Calafat, yes, from CMR under Coach Jack Johnson. Was recruited to play running back, but he moved to linebacker, did great there. Mark Fellows from Lodgegrass, been moved to Shoto, and he's getting in. So there you go. That is our class of 2027. And excited for Coach Ben and the Lady Cats, Esmeralda Morales, joining the staff as a graduate assistant. They kick off the season November 2nd with my alma mater, Black Hills State. Spearfish, South Dakota.
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Sleep Theory, words are worthless. It is the Zone. Foo Fighters coming up, Architects on the way, and we will get into Hollywood. But right now, early Chevelle, it's Send the Pain Below. 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

0: Architects Broken Mirror, it is The Zone. And Erica Lanick, we know she was on Baywatch from 89 to 92. She played Shawnee McClain. She's 56 now. And a few weeks ago, we announced she's joining OnlyFans. Well, she is raking in $10,000 a week by being on OnlyFans. Kylie Jenner says, I'm not pregnant. Toy Story 5 going to start streaming on Disney Plus September 25th. That is the same time as The Unabomber, a documentary movie deal, is coming to Netflix. Yes! Going to be talking about some things from the 90s that happened here. Man, growing up there in the mid-90s with The Unabomber, we had the Freeman up in Jordan. It was an exciting time to be in Montana back there in the mid-90s.
1: Hey, we'll be back. Back before you get sad. Think of getting
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10: Here's your forecast from the Desert Mountain Broadcasting Information Center. 41 tonight under clear skies, west winds 8 to 15 miles per hour. High of 68 tomorrow. Tomorrow night, lows around 42. Daytime highs approaching 78 Wednesday under mainly clear skies, 82 Thursday. Looking at the long range, 71 Friday, 66 Saturday, and 58 on Sunday. I'm meteorologist Paul Trombley on The Zone.
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Muse doing their new track. It's called... That's right. And we're going to be talking about the new trendy hobbies that everybody's starting to get into. Right now, though, it's the Beastie Boys. You know the track. So watcha, watcha, won't.

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1: From Ashes to New on the Zone, that's Die for You. And we know there's only so much scrolling we can do on our phones before we feel like we need to escape, right? And that's where you go, I need a freaking hobby. Yeah! So, here's some of the big things that people are trying to get into, and they're essentially things that people have been doing for years, but they put fancy words on them because that's what we do. Being a kitchen witch. 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We've all been thrifting, but they call it secondhand side questing.
2: Yeah.
1: Why not just call it thrifting? Macklemore hates you.
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4: 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Go stand by that bush.
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Got a guy here. What do you think his weapon of choice is to fight the cops? You'll never guess. Right now it's 3 days grace. I hate everything about Chew.

0: That is the warning in Kerosene. 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And we've got this eviction that turned dangerous. Deputies say they were going to kick out 61-year-old man. But when they got in there, old Darren had other ideas. He used an aerosol can as a makeshift flamethrower. Yeah, so he was throwing flames. You think he might just wait until he runs out of the aerosol can, right? But he also had a car battery with wires, and they thought it might have been a bomb, so the bomb squad showed up. But they did eventually get him out, and a laundry list of felonies there. And as you get ready to doze off tonight, this doctor here, Dr. Krista Eldman, she was dreaming. And in this dream, a mouse was trying to build a nest in her mouth. Kind of freaked her out. She woke up. There was a bat trying to get into her mouth. She grabbed the bat, threw it across the room, caught it so they could test for rabies, tested negative. So how creepy is that? You're having that kind of dream, and then, bat. Try to sleep. You're welcome.
1: 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We'll be right back.
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10: Here's your forecast from the Desert Mountain Broadcasting Information Center. 41 tonight under clear skies. West winds 8 to 15 miles per hour. High of 68 tomorrow. Tomorrow night, lows around 42. Daytime highs approaching 78 Wednesday under mainly clear skies. 82 Thursday. Looking at the long range, 71 Friday, 66 Saturday, and 58 on Sunday. I'm meteorologist Paul Trombley on The Zone.
1: Okay.

Jones. That, of course, intelligence from Apocalypse. It is The Zone. Got some Ninth Key waiting for us. Got a request for some Seether covering Wham. So you know what's coming right now, though. Smashing Pumpkins. Sure of Rock. Only on The Zone. 97.5.

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1: 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Is she for sale?
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0: Evanescence, who will you follow? It is The Zone. About time for me to bolt. Got some Bad Omens coming up. 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And after the break, Ninth Key with Happy Feels Like.
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8: Here's your forecast from the Desert Mountain Broadcasting Information Center. 41 tonight under clear skies, west winds 8 to 15 miles per hour. High of 68 tomorrow. Tomorrow night, lows around 42. Daytime highs approaching 78 Wednesday under mainly clear skies. 82 Thursday. Looking at the long range, 71 Friday, 66 Saturday, and 58 on Sunday. I'm meteorologist Paul Trombley on The Zone.
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0: We don't need your attitude. 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

0: 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Dogs, cats, parrots who've never been
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9: Here's your forecast from the Desert Mountain Broadcasting Information Center. Lows dip down to about 41 overnight under clear skies, southwesterly winds, 5 to 10 miles per hour. Daytime highs approaching 68 Tuesday, mainly sunny skies. Lows dip down to about 42 Tuesday night, mainly clear skies. Lots of sunshine and dry Wednesday and Thursday, upper 70s Wednesday, low 80s by Thursday. I'm meteorologist Paul Trombley on The Zone.
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4: 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Like the Pickle Barrel. 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These aren't dainty snacks. 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
7: Here's your forecast from the Desert Mountain Broadcasting Information Center. Lows level off around 41 overnight under clear skies. Winds out of the southwest around 5 miles per hour. Slight chance of rain showers Tuesday. Highs level off around 68. Mainly clear skies. Mainly clear skies Tuesday night. Lows around 42. Clear skies and dry Wednesday and Thursday, upper 70s, Wednesday, low 80s by Thursday. I'm meteorologist Paul Trombley on The Zone.
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4: Here's your forecast from the Desert Mountain Broadcasting Information Center. Clear skies overnight with lows around 41. Winds out of the southwest around 5 miles per hour. Mainly sunny Tuesday. Slight chance for showers. Daytime highs approaching 67. Mainly clear Tuesday night, 42. Ample sunshine and dry Wednesday and Thursday. Upper 70s Wednesday, low 80s by Thursday. I'm meteorologist Paul Trombley on The Zone.

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9: Here's your forecast from the Desert Mountain Broadcasting Information Center. Lows dip down to about 41 overnight under clear skies, southwest winds around 5 miles per hour. Slight chance of rain showers Tuesday, daytime highs approaching 67, mainly clear skies. Mainly clear Tuesday night, 42. Ample sunshine and dry Wednesday and Thursday, upper 70s, Wednesday, low 80s by Thursday. I'm meteorologist Paul Trombley on The Zone.
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9: Lows dip down to about 41 overnight under clear skies, southwest winds around 5 miles per hour. Slight chance of rain showers Tuesday, daytime highs approaching 67, mainly clear skies. Mainly clear Tuesday night, 42. Ample sunshine and dry Wednesday and Thursday, upper 70s Wednesday, low 80s by Thursday.
8: I'm meteorologist Paul Trombley on The Zone.
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0: There are millions of pets in the world whose owners don't care enough to get them stoned. Dogs, cats, parrots who've never been
1: buzzed.
0: Is your pet not eating? 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We're Puff Puff Pets. 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Wait, is this real?
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10: Here's your forecast from the Desert Mountain Broadcasting Information Center. Mainly clear skies today with a slight chance of rain showers. Highs level off around 67. Winds out of the west, 5 to 10 miles per hour. Lows dip down to about 42 tonight. Mainly clear skies. Ample sunshine expected tomorrow. Highs level off around 77. Low 80s Thursday, low 70s Friday with a slight chance for showers. I'm meteorologist Paul Trombley on The Zone.

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2: The minor league baseball game was a sellout, but the game turned out to be a dud. You see, the home team scored early and often, going up 13-0. And then the crowd started giving the opposing team some grief, even yelling to them to put their bat boy in. The year was 1952. The player manager for the Pioneers was Charlie Ridgway. Charlie was also 12-year-old Joe Rilford, the bat boy's best friend on the team. Down 13-0, Charlie asked the ump if he could put his bat boy in. The umpire said he could, but if they came back to win, they would have to forfeit the contest. Charlie thought, well, that's not going to happen. So the next batter was Joe, the bat boy. The crowd went crazy, and he almost got a hit. Then playing right field, he gunned down a runner heading to third. The next play was even more remarkable as he robbed the hitter of a home run in the clubhouse following that game. Charlie told his team that they were a part of history that night as the youngest player had just played a professional baseball game. This is Rocky Erickson with another sports story.
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9: Here's your forecast from the Desert Mountain Broadcasting Information Center. Mainly clear skies today with a slight chance of rain showers. Highs level off around 67. Winds out of the west, 5 to 10 miles per hour. Lows dip down to about 42 tonight, mainly clear skies. Ample sunshine expected tomorrow. Highs level off around 77. Low 80s Thursday, low 70s Friday with a slight chance for showers. I'm meteorologist Paul Trombley on The Zone.
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11: Here's your forecast from the Desert Mountain Broadcasting Information Center. Mainly clear skies today with a slight chance of rain showers. Highs level off around 67. Winds out of the west, 5 to 10 miles per hour. Lows dip down to about 42 tonight. Mainly clear skies. Ample sunshine expected tomorrow. Highs level off around 77. Low 80s Thursday, low 70s Friday, with a slight chance for showers. I'm meteorologist Paul Trombley on The Zone.
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4: We're Filters Anonymous. 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
3: Hey, rude.
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3: 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Yay.
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0: Hi, I'm Music. You can find me right here now, every morning. I used to be played on that other station in the morning too, but then they just started talking all the time. They're like, nyeh. So, you want Music every morning? Keep it right here. Music, peace out.
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0: Oh, you know what? We've got the perfect wine to pair with these nachos. We'll be right back. 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
1: The minor league baseball game was a sellout, but the game turned out to be a dud. You see, the home team scored early and often, going up 13-0. And then the crowd started giving the opposing team some grief, even yelling to them to put their bat boy in. The year was 1952. The player manager for the Pioneers was Charlie Ridgway. Charlie was also 12-year-old Joe Rilford, the bat boy's best friend on the team. Down 13-0, Charlie asked the ump if he could put his bat boy in. The umpire said he could, but if they came back to win, they would have to forfeit the contest. Charlie thought, well, that's not going to happen. So the next batter was Joe, the bat boy. The crowd went crazy, and he almost got a hit. Then playing right field, he gunned down a runner heading to third. The next play was even more remarkable as he robbed the hitter of a home run. In the clubhouse following that game, Charlie told his team that they were a part of history that night as the youngest player had just played a professional baseball game. This is Rocky Erickson with another sports story.
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4: Here's your forecast from the Desert Mountain Broadcasting Information Center. Slight chance of rain showers today. Otherwise, mainly sunny skies. Daytime highs approaching 67. Northwesterly winds 8 to 15 miles per hour. Lows around 42. Tonight, mainly clear skies. High temperatures reach up to 77. Tomorrow, ample sunshine expected. Clear skies Thursday with highs around 82. 70, slight chance for showers Friday. I'm meteorologist Paul Trombley on The Zone.
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0: And now, a vulgar word we can say on the radio. 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

Hi, it's me. Music? I know, it's morning. What's music doing on the radio? Don't worry, you're not dreaming. Now you can hear me, music, every morning right here. 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

0: 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We just got teleported to a mothership. 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Wait, they want what?
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0: 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Every morning you can hear me right here. 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
5: Here's your forecast from the Desert Mountain Broadcasting Information Center. Slight chance of rain showers today. Otherwise, mainly sunny skies. Daytime highs approaching 67. Northwesterly winds 8 to 15 miles per hour. Lows around 42. Tonight, mainly clear skies. High temperatures reach up to 77 tomorrow. Ample sunshine expected. Clear skies Thursday with highs around 82. 70, slight chance for showers Friday. I'm meteorologist Paul Trombley on The Zone.
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1: 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Is she for sale?
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0: The Zone, 97.5 Nickelback, and Rattle the Cage before that Rage Against the Machine. This is Kim. How was your Labor Day weekend? Did you have fun? I actually was putting in some pavers and whacked my finger with the mallet and like the second paver I was putting in. But thank goodness for my husband coming in with the old duct tape cotton ball taping up so that I could finish the job and then move dirt for the rest of the day. Because anyway, getting a bunch of projects done, outside stuff before, fingers crossed, we actually see a winter this year. That'd be fantastic. All right, coming up, let's talk Bobcats. On the way, I got weather for you. Also, Red Hot Chili Peppers next year on The Zone.
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10: Here's your forecast from the Desert Mountain Broadcasting Information Center. Slight chance of rain showers today. Otherwise, mainly sunny skies. Daytime highs approaching 67. Northwesterly winds 8 to 15 miles per hour. Lows around 42. Tonight, mainly clear skies. High temperatures reach up to 77 tomorrow. Ample sunshine expected. Clear skies Thursday with highs around 82. 70, slight chance for showers Friday. I'm meteorologist Paul Trombley on The Zone.
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0: 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Starless before that, Anthrax. And Scott Ian is now saying the end of the road may be near for Anthrax. So they've got, what, the new album coming out, and they're going to be doing some touring, but they are making noise now that this could possibly be the last album, the one that is just coming out now for them to do, and they may stop doing the whole big touring thing. The album Cursum Perficio is going to be available everywhere coming out on the 18th, just FYI. On the way, I got Tim Montana for you next year in The Zone.
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0: 25 years ago, September 11th changed all of us. 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

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This is Kim coming up, Pop Evil. Also, some Silver Tongue and Breaking Benjamin. Here's Letdown.

Silver Tongue Red on the Zone 97.5 on the way. I've got music from 3 Days Grace, also some Rob Zombie, and Architects. 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Break the Silence on the Zone.

0: The Zone 97.5, that is Breaking Benjamin. This is Kim, and it's time for Today in Crimes and Courts. Of course, we're going to talk about the SWAT standoff. So, yesterday morning, SWAT standoff at residence on Saxon Way after a gentleman showed up at the hospital with stab wounds, was interviewed by police. Police went back to the place that he shared. A roommate apparently had stabbed him, an adult male, who then blocked himself off, you know, barricaded himself into a bedroom on the premises, where we ended up with, yes, the SWAT team coming in, negotiations happening. There was a standoff for quite a while. Finally was able to talk him out without further incident about 8:50 a.m. He was then booked in Gallatin County Detention Center on an attempted homicide charge and no bond. Of course, bond was denied on that. If you want to know more details about the person, it's not that hard to look up detention center and the roster there to find out that. All right, elsewhere, goodness gracious. So we hear about all of this fraud stuff, and now we've got an arrest. Mercedes Soto Kaplan, a Dominican national who was unlawfully residing in Massachusetts, apparently had been ripping off SNAP for a while now. They're saying they've arrested 9 individuals now with a total of about $1 million in alleged benefit fraud. Among them was Mercedes, who obtained nearly $65,000 in benefits illegally. Yeah, some defendants are alleged to have used stolen identities over extended periods of time, including one individual who lived under a stolen identity for, oh goodness, more than 20 years? What the heck is happening in Massachusetts? Anyway, so they've now made this arrest, and as this, because it's looks a little messy, they're going to have to be untangling this for a while. I can't wait for the docu that's going to be probably made about this. On the way, we've got weather and also 3 days grace for you next year on The Zone.
1: Hey, we'll be back. Back before you get sad. Think of kittens. The Zone.
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11: Weather. It's out there. Here's your forecast from the Desert Mountain Broadcasting Information Center. Slight chance of rain showers today. Otherwise, mainly sunny skies. Daytime highs approaching 67. Northwesterly winds 8 to 15 miles per hour. Lows around 42. Tonight, mainly clear skies. High temperatures reach up to 77. Tomorrow, ample sunshine expected. Clear skies Thursday with highs around 82. 70, slight chance for showers Friday. I'm meteorologist Paul Trombley on The Zone.
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0: You're a man. 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
0: Plus, Purina Man Chow is essential oils for a shinier coat.
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0: Purina Man Chow also promotes healthy teeth and gums and fresh breath.
2: Woo! Yeah! I'm gonna lick my balls!
0: With a little care, your man can live a full and happy life.
1: Get the ball, Rex!
2: Yeah! I'm gonna get that ball and bring it to you!
0: Purina Man Chow.
2: Yeah.
0: Good boy.
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0: Broken Mirror. Architects, Broken Mirror on the Zone 97.5. Before that, Jane's Addiction. This is Kim. Yeah, finally talk about the Bobcats. Wow. Okay, so first home game, Gold Rush. Goodness gracious. Yeah, record straight 16th. Straight win is now in the books for Montana State as they blitz Butler. That was, 51-24 non-conference win is what we have now. So now they're back on the road. Okay, just FYI. Next game is happening. They're heading to Reno. That is a very anticipated game in this early schedule because they're going to be facing their old coach, Jeff Choate. He's in his third season coaching Nevada Wolfpack, so that's definitely going to be one you're going to be one to watch for. It is scheduled for 8:30 on Saturday. It's coming up Saturday at 8:30, and it's going to be broadcast on the CW. It's like all over the place. Every time we're trying to find the game, it's like anyway. So Saturday, make sure you put your watch parties together. On the way, I've got some falling in reverse for you next year. On the Zone.
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This is Kim, coming your way next hour, Slipknot, Apocalypse, All System 5, Finger Death Punch. 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

days collapse. I've waited as my time's elapsed. Now all I do is live with so much fate. I've wished for this, I've cheated that. I've left behind this little fact. You cannot kill what you did not create. I've gotta say what I've gotta say.

97.5, that is Apocalypse and Intelligence. This is Kim hanging with you. Welcome to your noon hour. Coming up, Bad Omens, Foo Fighters, also some Mammoth. Here's Disturbed, I Will Not Break on the Zone.

0: The Zone, 97.5, that is Five Finger Death Punch, Eye of the Storm, before that, A Perfect Circle. This is Kim, and oh hey, Keurigs and that whole plastic pod conundrum. Yeah, I got a Keurig. I use the, you know, reusable pods, you know, putting my own coffee into those things, which makes a great cup of coffee, just not as good as the pods, but I don't like that plastic, right? Well, there may be another option for you. Lavazza is coming out with this Tabli machine. So here's how it works. It's a single serve system. It's skipping the plastic pods entirely. It uses tabs that are made only from compressed coffee. No capsule, no wrapper, no coating, no nothing. And it brews these compressed tab things with the push of a button. Machines cost, what, $200 and designed to create an espresso-style crema. Oh, that sounds good. Anyway, the tab things, they cost about 70 cents a piece to $1.15, I guess, depending. Do they come in flavors or is this just... Anyway, the system is a result of 5 years of development and is now launching in North America after it did debut in Italy. So this thing's already been in the hands of consumers before it heads stateside. But, Tabli machine. We'll have to take a look into that on the way. I got weather and stain-free next year in the Zone.
1: We'll be right back. But only if you throw a shoe at that spider.
2: Ah. The Zone. This is Rocky Erickson with Montana Sports. The Monday High School Honor Roll is sponsored by Tirerama. The Billings West High Golden Bears played their first game in the new $15 million Sam McDonald Stadium at Dallas. They also got the stadium's first win as they got by Missoula Hellgate 51-6. The hero on the night, senior running back Tyreek Jones.
3: Williamson takes his snap. Here comes Jones off right tackle. The 40, the 35, the 30. Goodbye. Breaks through the 20, the 10. Touchdown. Look at 42-yard touchdown run. Tyreek Jones, his fourth touchdown of the game.
2: Tyreek Jones, four touchdowns, 207 yards rushing. First time in 7 years that Billings West has had a running back go over 200 yards. With five touchdowns in week number two, Carson Tovanen of Hamilton Capital. He threw for four, he ran for one in Capital's 41-7 win over Belgrade. Superior quarterback Landon Richards makes the honor roll in eight-man football. He was a perfect 8-for-8, 144 yards and a touchdown. He also ran one in for a score. Superior shutout Charlo, 62-0. Now let's jump to the exciting game of six-man football. In Highwood's 51-6 victory over Knoxon, Ryder Bowman threw for two touchdowns, had a 40-yard punt return for a score, and also found the end zone from 40 yards out on a fumble recovery. And in my featured six-man game of the week, second-ranked Denton Geyser Stanford Geraldine outscored number 7, Power Dutton Brady, 44-28. In that victory, Brian Tull ran for 199 yards and four touchdowns. We wrap up the Monday High School Honor Roll with distance running sensation, sophomore Miss Addison Kegel of Billings Central. In the Hardin Cross Country Meet, Addison won in 17 minutes, 59 seconds. Coming in second, her Billings Central teammate, Karis Brightwings Pease, in 20 minutes, 28 seconds. Now, to give you an idea of how incredibly fast 17:59 is, of the 113 boys who competed in that Hardin meet, Addison would have placed 8. She currently has the 4th fastest cross-country time in the entire nation. The Monday High School Honor Roll is sponsored by Tirerama.
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2: most impressive win in week number two of this 2026 high school football season? Well, that's got to be the defending AA champs, the Wolfpack of Glacier. After losing to Billings West 6-3 in overtime in week one, a rematch of last year's AA title game, Glacier bounced back with an impressive victory against third-ranked Bozeman, winning 42-0. Glacier will be home this Friday up against the Butte High Bulldogs. This is Rocky Erickson with Montana Sports.
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5: Here's your forecast from the Desert Mountain Broadcasting Information Center. Mainly sunny this afternoon with a slight chance of rain showers. Daytime highs approaching 67. Northwest winds 8 to 15 miles per hour. Mainly clear skies tonight. Lows dip down to about 42. 77 tomorrow. Clear skies. Low 80s Thursday. Turning much cooler Friday with highs in the upper 60s and scattered showers. I'm meteorologist Paul Trombley on The Zone.
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0: down. 97.5, that is Foo Fighters and Window Before That Hailstorm. This is Kim, and yikes, this just makes me think of the old scout code of, you know, leave no trace sort of thing. This story. A glacier at the base of Mount Everest is being melted, and not from, you know, climate change. No, from thousands of gallons of pee. This particular glacier has been used as a base camp for climbers for a while now. And yeah, there's about 1,600 tents set up on it. You know, not just climbers. Of course, these are people that are working the mountain, as it were, to as guides or whatever. Experts are strongly recommending that they should relocate the base camp to make sure that that area can become more stable again. Wowza. On the way, I've got Mammoth 3 next year on The Zone.
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0: The Zone, 97.5, that is Shine Down and Young again. This is Kim hanging with you. And all right, so I got to talk about this again. More people talking to me about it, going, did you see this? Did you see that? All right, so the thing with Northwestern Energy, this spike in the bill, this all of a sudden, what the heck is going on with my usage? Why? Now seeing some posts online, people, somebody having a $1,000 power bill? What the heck? And yes, reaching out to the Northwestern Energy, and they're like, oh, you got to check, we'll check your meter. Your meter's fine. 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Seeing case and case and case of people saying, why is my energy bill so flippin' high? What happened here? So if you've got one of those energy bills that you're facing where it's doubled, tripled, quadrupled, whatever, seems real sort of funky, here's what you do. The PSC is investigating. You contact via email pschelp@mt.gov. You got to have the account holder's name, service address, and then scan forward and front back of your bill and any other relevant documentation and share that with the PSC as they are actively working, they said, with Northwestern Energy to figure out, my guess is there's some sort of computer glitch that's wandering through the system, pulling random people's bills and not factoring usage correctly, but I guess we'll have to wait to see what that is. Maybe if some people band together via social media and do a class action, might go faster. Weather and the offspring for you next year on The Zone.
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6: Here's your forecast from the Desert Mountain Broadcasting Information Center. A fire weather watch begins at noon Thursday and remains in effect until 8 p.m. Thursday night. Daytime highs approaching 67 this afternoon under mainly clear skies with a slight chance of rain showers. Winds out of the northwest, 10 to 15 miles per hour. Mainly clear skies again tonight. Lows dip down to about 42. I'm meteorologist Paul Trombley on The Zone.
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0: We just want to make you happy, like your ex-wife. 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Bad example. 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
0: Introducing Big Red Button. Now if you have an accident, just press it.
1: Oh, hello?
0: It's the Big Red Button.
1: I've fallen.
0: You can figure this out.
1: It's not doing anything.
0: It's not that hard.
1: I can't.
0: Really?
1: Oh,
0: my God.
1: Getting dizzy.
0: Just press the big button.
1: I'm bleeding out.
0: Oh, my God. Big red button. It's a big red button. Just push it.
1: Everything's blurry.
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0: Sun Father's Ninth Key and Happy Feels Like. Before that, Skid Row, this is Kim hanging with you, and oh, hey, hey. So, between Bozeman and Belgrade, yes, there's been stuff happening, and there will be again starting tomorrow on I-90. Construction crews will be putting down permanent pavement striping. Most of the work they're saying is going to be happening overnight between 7 p.m. and 7 a.m., which means some single-lane traffic in both directions, reduced speeds. Yeah, pay attention to the posted stuff if you're going through the work zones and be on the lookout for wet paint. Or wet, because you always see that, right? Somebody goes through it and you see that weird fading yellow or white line that goes as it angles off into another lane. Anyway, they're going to be striping for about a week, weather permitting. Show. Then there's going to be some other barrier installing, rails and stuff, like, so it's not finished between Bozeman and Belgrade on I-90. Be prepared in case you are in the area when they are working on stuff. And slow down. Man, you know, they don't come zooming through your job site. On the way, we got Breaking Benjamin for you next year on The Zone.
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0: The Warning, Kerosene on the Zone, 97.5. Before that, Foo Fighters, this is Kim hanging with you. And oh, hey, you gonna try that old pillow hack? I think I mentioned it before. Airlines have now caught on to the pillowcase packing hack passengers is using to get around the whole checked bag fees. Yeah, it's pretty ingenious. Load a pillowcase with clothes and other travel needs. It's become a trendy way for people to, quote, pack a bag without actually packing a bag. Airlines are catching on to the overstuffed comfy items, denying them as carry-on, which then, because you don't have any place to put it, right? It's in a pillowcase. Ends up with some lengthy security checks. Some passengers have been forced to pay for checking their pillowcases. I don't know how well those travel in the cubbyholes. Anyway, some cases, people have actually missed their flights trying to argue the point. That's not the best thing to do, best option. The way, we got Def Leppard. I have to check that forecast next here on The Zone.
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11: Here's your forecast from the Desert Mountain Broadcasting Information Center. A fire weather watch begins at noon Thursday and remains in effect until 8 p.m. Thursday night. Slight chance of rain showers this afternoon. Otherwise, sunshine mixed with clouds at times. Daytime highs approaching 67. Winds out of the northwest, 10 to 15 miles per hour. Mainly clear tonight. Lows level off around 42. I'm meteorologist Paul Trombley on The Zone.

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0: 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This is Kim getting ready to wrap things up. Still have some music to take care of, including Pierce the Veil. Avatar also coming your way in just a few. Hang on.
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Royal Bliss warning the zone. Everything rocks. Back at it once again. And I'm also realizing that three-day weekends are not long enough. I would like them to be even longer. Soundgarden, Nickelback on.

0: Nickelback, Rattle the Cage, The Zone, Everything Rocks. The NFL season beginning this week. And with the start of it, sports books are awaiting a heap of action. The American Gaming Association says nearly $30 billion will be wagered on NFL games through sports books during the 2026 season. You know, growth is slowing down, however, with online gaming legalized in all but four states and the rise of prediction markets like Kalshi and Polymarket. So, yeah. That Kalshi says that $62.5 million has been traded on the NFL already this year. So, yeah. That is a lot of money that people are betting. Godsmack, The Who on the way. It's The Zone.
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10: Here's your forecast from the Desert Mountain Broadcasting Information Center. A fire weather watch begins at noon Thursday and continues until 8 p.m. Thursday night. Sunshine mixed with clouds at times this afternoon, with daytime highs approaching 67. Winds out of the northwest, 10 to 20 miles per hour. Clear skies tonight, lows level off around 42. High temperatures reach up to 76 tomorrow. Bright sunshine. I'm meteorologist Paul Trombley on The Zone.
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0: Three Days Grace, Don't Want to Go Home Tonight, The Zone, Everything Rocks. And it sounds like we may finally be over Pumpkin Spice. Yeah. But I don't think it's going anywhere. But it may have some serious competition. New data shows caramel apple, apple pie, matcha chai, or matcha chai, and even banana-inspired coffee flavors are growing quickly. Mm-hmm. McDonald's even dropped pumpkin spice from its fall coffee lineup for the first time in a decade in favor of caramel apple pie. I would rather have caramel apple stuff than pumpkin spice stuff, I'm going to be honest with you. Starbucks still had its strongest fall menu launch day ever after bringing back the pumpkin spice latte, but Starbucks is like the OG, right? I don't know for a fact, but I feel like they're the ones who, like, originated the pumpkin spice latte. So, but that's just my opinion, though. I could be wrong. The bigger shift may just be that fall coffee season is becoming less dominated by pumpkin spice, and customers are starting to get a varied lineup of seasonal choices. So, you know, the problem could also be that we're starting to do fall stuff in August. So maybe if we back off on the pumpkin spice until, I don't know, September 22nd, when fall actually begins, maybe everybody will be involved in the pumpkin spice stuff again. Who knows? Mammoth, Blackstone Cherry on the way. It's The Zone.
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0: Breaking Benjamin, Something Wicked, The Zone, Everything Rocks. Coming up next, the 420 Rock Block, brought to you by Lionheart Cannabis. And what do we got in there today? We got some Thrice in there, Pearl Jam, Nocturnal Affair, and more. Keep listening. It is The Zone.
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11: Here's your forecast from the Desert Mountain Broadcasting Information Center. A fire weather watch begins at noon Thursday and remains in effect until 8 p.m. Thursday night. Lows dip down to about 42 tonight under clear skies, southwesterly winds, 5 to 10 miles per hour. Ample sunshine expected again tomorrow. Daytime highs approaching 76. Lows level off around 48 tomorrow night, mainly clear skies. I'm meteorologist Paul Trombley on The Zone.
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0: Autumn Kings, Gone, Gone, Gone. 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Little Caesars, bringing back their hugely popular Detroit-style slices and sticks. It's a limited-time offering that debuted, actually, in January. Gained a lot of fan support, and it'll be returning for fall promotion through November. Yeah. If you don't know what I'm talking about, the slices and sticks deal includes two slices of Detroit-style deep-dish pizza with a choice of cheese or pepperoni, four pieces of Italian cheesy bread, served alongside crazy sauce for dipping. Yeah. So, not a bad deal. Sounds good. I do like Detroit-style deep-dish pizza. Granted, there's a lot of pizza that I don't not like. Pizza's good no matter what size, what style. That's what I'm trying to get at. Pretty Reckless, Motionless White on the way. It's The Zone.
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0: Five Finger Death Punch, Eye of the Storm, The Zone, Everything Rocks. Oh, man. So I think there's two. I think we've got a ring of beer thieves. I think that's what's going on, right? They're gonna steal beer from their respective, national companies, right? And I think they're gonna start trading. That's what we're gonna see, right? Because British police are trying to find 70,000 pints worth of Guinness that was stolen last week. Yeah, two trailer truckloads were swiped from a depot before they were to head to pubs, and the beer is worth like $255,000. The trucks are about $67,000. Police have no leads. So, yeah, we've been talking about the Pabst Blue Ribbon beer heist about 2 weeks ago. I'm wondering if they're working together, and these British guys are like, we would like to get our hands on some Pabst. If you send us your stolen Pabst, we will send you our stolen Guinness. I don't think that's actually going to happen. That's just what my imagination has made up. Saving Abel, Return to Dust on the way. It's The Zone.
1: Hey, we'll be back. Back before you get sad. Think of getting
2: fired. The Zone. This is Rocky Erickson with Montana Sports. The Monday High School Honor Roll is sponsored by Tirerama. The Billings West High Golden Bears played their first game in the new $15 million Sam McDonald Stadium at Dallas. They also got the stadium's first win as they got by Missoula Hellgate 51-6. The hero on the night, senior running back Tyreek Jones.
3: Williamson takes his snap. Here comes Jones off right tackle. The 40, the 35, the 30. Goodbye. Breaks through the 20, the 10. Touchdown. Looking 42-yard touchdown run. Tyreek Jones, his fourth touchdown of the game.
2: Tyreek Jones, four touchdowns, 207 yards rushing. First time in 7 years that Billings West has had a running back go over 200 yards. With five touchdowns in week number two, Carson Tovenin of Hamilton Capital. He threw for four, he ran for one in Capital's 41-7 win over Belgrade. Superior quarterback Landon Richards makes the honor roll in eight-man football. He was a perfect 8-for-8, 144 yards and a touchdown. He also ran one in for a score. Superior shut out Charlotte 62-0. Now let's jump to the exciting game of six-man football. In Highwood's 51-6 victory over Knoxon, Ryder Bowman threw for two touchdowns, had a 40-yard punt return for a score, and also found the end zone from 40 yards out on a fumble recovery. And in my featured six-man game of the week, second-ranked Denton Geyser Stanford Geraldine outscored number 7, Power Dutton Brady, 44-28. In that victory, Brian Tull ran for 199 yards and four touchdowns. We wrap up the Monday High School Honor Roll with distance running sensation, sophomore Miss Addison Kegel of Billings Central. In the Hardin Cross Country Meet, Addison won in 17 minutes, 59 seconds. Coming in second, her Billings Central teammate, Karis Brightwings Pease, in 20 minutes, 28 seconds. Now, to give you an idea of how incredibly fast 17:59 is, of the 113 boys who competed in that Hardin Meet, Addison would have placed 8. She currently has the 4th fastest cross-country time in the entire nation. The Monday High School Honor Roll is sponsored by Tirerama.
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2: Most impressive win in week number two of this 2026 high school football season. Well, that's got to be the defending AA champs, the Wolfpack of Glacier. After losing to Billings West 6-3 in overtime in week one, a rematch of last year's AA title game, Glacier bounced back with an impressive victory against third-ranked Bozeman, winning 42-0. Glacier will be home this Friday up against the Butte High Bulldogs. This is Rocky Erickson with Montana Sports.
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7: Here's your forecast from the Desert Mountain Broadcasting Information Center. A fire weather watch begins at noon Thursday and remains in effect until 8 p.m. Thursday night. Lows dip down to about 42 tonight under clear skies, southwesterly winds, 5 to 10 miles per hour. Ample sunshine expected again tomorrow. Daytime highs approaching 76. Lows level off around 48 tomorrow night, mainly clear skies. I'm meteorologist Paul Trombley on The Zone.
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0: Where's her nose?
1: Yeah, she can't stop.
2: Millions of women suffer from filter abuse.
3: Oh.
2: And can't stop filtering their selfies.
3: I can stop if I want to. Oh, I look younger.
2: There is help.
4: We're Filterers Anonymous. We'll slap the phone out of her hand.
3: Hey, what? Rude.
4: And tell her she's pretty without filters.
3: Really?
4: Yes, we'll lie to her, but for her own good.
3: Oh, thanks, Filters Anonymous. Now I don't get any likes.
4: Everyone deserves a life free of filters.
3: I don't need likes. I've got bushy eyebrows. Yay.
4: Filters Anonymous, because ugly is beautiful. 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

0: A Perfect Circle, Starless, The Zone, Everything Rocks. And I think Hawaiian shirts are going to become a new thing, especially these Hawaiian shirts, or a new trend is what I'm trying to get at. This Hawaiian shirt design that has come out is designed to make you invisible to AI surveillance. Yeah. The digital camouflage Hawaiian shirts. Now, the shirt's pattern looks seemingly abstract, but it's specifically designed to make the person wearing it undetectable to AI-powered closed-circuit television cameras. Don't ask me how. I think it has something to do with, like I said, the colors, or like they said, the colors and the patterns, right? And they'll just kind of, I don't know, not focus you on you or something. I don't know the science behind it, but it sounds cool. Make me feel at home, because honestly, I don't wear Hawaiian shirts nowadays. I used to in high school. Wore Hawaiian shirts all the time in high school. Einstein Kills, Fozzy on the way, it's The Zone.
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